Keep it real with me, don't tell no lies. Damn, I ain't never felt like that before in my life. I done done some shit, but I put it behind me. I done seen some shit, you see it in my eyes. In my eyes, took two bullets, I think I done hear lies. That shit brought me back to all the different times I could've died. I've been battling these drugs, I never take my own advice. Bitch, I've been dealing with all these plugs, I'm good. For they surprise, no shots, what's gon' bite? Another serve, bitch, I be right, man. Yeah, we come, press the word, but we put up when I like, damn. I ain't press the horse, see me, they faint, I feel like my jack. See me with your bitch, my G, I promise you, that's my back. I'm in the corner, sweet, blown smoke,

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I'll never get dropped from the team, I'm more than just an asset. They be like, damn, you metal bag, I ain't even in my bag. Yeah, this a new design, I ain't even ripped off the tags. Yeah, them boys was talking all that, now they backtrack. All this work up in

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Damn, bitch, I put some in my drink, now I hear all voices. Damn, I had to cut them niggas off, them niggas was all poor. How the fuck you stand my back, them niggas did my ass so dirty. All I did was try to help it, damn, them niggas deal with courage. Bitch, I be in the trap, I'm serving till I'm 30 on the third. Damn, I ain't even stressed about that shit, I just can't work. Damn, I ain't even stressed, cause everything that came out perfect. They up talking on the internet, won't see my ass in person. We know you fake, cause every time we see you, we get a different furry. French cuisine, this French emerge. Pop inside my

We're going to bring it to you like this. 1,058 million watts, baby. Bring that back. That's right. You heard it here first, baby. A number one smash hit climbing up the charts, baby.